0: 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Arizona, sin embargo, le da la vuelta al partido. Termina.
1: He caught the ball in the hat.
2: So whose ball is it?
1: It's a good question. I'm going to have to ask that lady from Philly.
3: Meanwhile, out the cove, he's going to sort of check and see what the score is.
4: I saw Rizzo jersey trying to make the play. I'm playing it, B.
5: Oh, Rizzo had it. He literally hit it right to him.
6: Wow, that's why I'm retired, is what he just said.
7: The people are welcoming, they're loving, they're caring. So if you're looking for a familial feel, definitely Asheville.
8: It's Asheville. That's all you got to say.
9: Yeah.
10: They're excited to be back and back on their feet. So it's been awesome to see the rebuild.
11: Winning or losing, like, everybody's there having a good time rooting us on. So I've always enjoyed that the whole year.
12: You play here at the tourist park and you feel like you're back in the old days playing real baseball.
13: Nestled right into the mountains there.
12: That's right on a cliff.